0: 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Tole je 14. mesto.
1: 30 največkrat predvajanih.
0: 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I'm yours.

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2: 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I'm from the dirty, but that Chico nice. Y'all call it a moment, I call it life.

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